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0: To the flow now, ooh.

0: earth turns slowly. It's hard to say that I'd rather stay awake when I'm asleep, because my dreams are bursting at the seams.
1: Hier ist MDR Jump mit Hold My Hand von Lady Gaga.
2: MDR Jump. Im Osten zu Hause und immer deine Lieblingshits.